Hello and welcome to another 3 hours of the very best of country music on behalf of myself, that's Paul Hazell, and my world of country. Over the next 3 hours, I'll be presenting a wonderfully diverse mix of country music from across the country music spectrum down through the decades and from artists recorded around the world. So let's get straight on with the music.

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1: Broadcasting throughout Guyana. From the coastlands to the hinterlands. In this show, you will hear the word of truth. The word that transforms, that opens every door, and that breaks every chain. This is your time. You are now tuned into Free Indeed.
2: Hello there, wake up Guyana, wake up South America, wake up Caribbean. The living God is with you. We are going to be together with you with this show, Free Indeed TV program. And let's talk more power. I want you to watch now. This testimony of Miss Usher, the curse that was broken in her life, in her family, and today, things that were only darkness, sickness, spiritual problems, spiritual attacks, generational curse, today they see the light of God. And after her testimony, you are going to watch this video that talks about the Friday of the Point of Light.
3: I got married. From the same wedding week, I started to get spiritual attack. In the night, I sleep, I dream. People come and have sex with me. And like, Roland, like for 2 weeks, I never take it serious. So like when it happened to me regular, I start to feel tired, stressed out. So I go by my mother, and when I told her, she was, the same thing used to happen to me. But when I had my big son, he started to, like, sick. He used to frighten in the night.

0: Like when I sleep on the bed, I used to feel somebody come on this bed. I used to feel this person coming on this bed. And sometimes I just take it for nothing. But when my two sons are too sick and sick, I used to take them to the doctor, they find no complaint. So then I started to take them to witchcraft. I started to take them to Obiaman.
1: So the age of 14 at night when I wake up, I would dream of people having sex with me in the night. I didn't know what it was for the first week. I went and I told my mother about it. And the first thing that she said to me is that she has the same problem. I didn't know what it was. Then she said it was with my grandmother. It happens to her. And now I am facing it. So when my brother was, they were stuck. They grown and they stopped sicking. That is when I started getting sick. I had a problem with my stomach. The doctors, they said it was H. pylori. I used to drink 12 tablets a day, maybe more. And it never helped. If 1 week I was good, the other week I was sick. So then my parents started doing more witchcraft to get me help. I went to many places with my mother, my father. Wherever people tell us to go, we would go because I was sick. I was losing weight. I was at the point I wanted to kill myself because I said to myself, if I die, my parents will have to spend all their money on me. And I was getting worse. From like 3 years, I was sick for 3 years, going to doctors, getting doctor treatment, getting doctor opinion, but nothing helped.
0: The first time I went to a witch doctor was when I told my mother what happened to me when I dreamed this man sleeping with me. Then she started to carry me to places and they like bathe me, give me things to pin on my clothes, thing for pin on my pillow, and nothing happened. Same thing continue. Although I get my 3 children, it was the same problem every time, till it like start to make me depressed, because due to the sickness of the 2 boys, I start to get depressed, stressed out. They start to get me for kill goat, fowl, do a set of work last like hundreds of thousands dollars. So then end up my daughter started to tell me that how she started to get this kind of problem. All the money that I had finished to this man, this witch doctor. And even to the hamper that we received, the thing that we received, we had to give him. And he started to carry this thing then. So end up, a lady see what go on. So the lady must tell her husband, and her husband who tell me that he could put me on to somebody else to look after the little boy. We went, the man come, he say 12 o'clock in the night, we got to do the work. We do the work. Like when he reach mountain, the boy started to cry for the same problem. Where every time he come, you got to find the money and give him. Eventually he come, he say how evil spirit there on my daughter. Tell me how I have to take her to the seawall for do a work. When we went to the seawall and do the work, come home. The worst time was when my big son had a sick. I don't know, they said cold blacky lungs. And they said that how they can't do nothing at the hospital. They can't do nothing. And I go down on my knee and hold the doctor's foot and beg the doctor to save my son. And then he gave me a prescription to go and buy some medication. And so much thing do we start to do and can't help him. The day that the father was living to go to see, when the father home, nothing happened to him. Soon as the father left for go, he started the belly. There was, like when you watch his by belly, you see a wrong thing rolling in the belly, rolling, how this thing rolling. And so you go cry and you go holler. Like that was the most worst part for seeing a child in that condition.
1: So when my mother would take me to the witchcraft doctors, they would give me things to bathe, things to sleep with, things to wear. And it was very hard, uncomfortable. Some of the things had weird smells that I didn't like, but I would complain to my mother and say, I don't like it. But then that was the only help we were thinking that we would get.
0: I was deceived in this witchcraft because every place you go, it's getting worse. They would say they're going to help you. You can do so. You can do a next thing next day when you go back. If a different person you go, it's the same thing and nothing help. They are there cooking in the kitchen and I listen to the radio and I heard. So I thought to myself, like, this pastor paying these people to say this thing. When I come the first time, when I come to this church, and I sit and I start to see the pastor, how the pastor doing the service. And so I start feeling different. We start to come to church. We come, that was January month, we come to church. The whole family get baptized, was March month. And I get the water baptized. Then I start to keep the fast. Then pastor was speaking about the Holy Spirit and he was speaking and then I seek and then I feel it different. No more sad, no more sleepless night. And so everything changed for me. Since I entered my foot in this church, I never put back mind to go back from where I come from, to go, if anything come to me for go this place or go any other place. No, I focus in Universal Church and on God forget my solution. I don't have to go back anymore. Today now, my children is blessed. My son have no more sickness. He's healthy and strong. He's working and my family, nobody have sickness anymore to go back to doctor. Today, my family is blessed and transformed.
2: The point of light of spiritual transportation. Sometimes, the person who needs help the most is not the one sitting inside the church. They may be far away, in another house, or even in a place you cannot reach. But there are battles that happen where your eyes cannot see. Problems that begin in a place and affect a person who may not even understand what is happening to them. But when it comes to God, distance is never a barrier. The centurion understood this. His servant was sick, and he went to Jesus with faith. He said, "Lord, I am not worthy that you should come under my roof, but only speak a word, and my servant will be healed." He believed that Jesus did not have to physically go to where his servant was. One word from Jesus was enough. Go your way, and as you believed, so let it be done for you. And that same faith can be exercised today. Maybe it is your mother who needs healing, your child who is struggling, a family member facing financial problems, a friend whose home has been destroyed by constant conflicts. This Friday, you will receive the point of light for spiritual transportation. Bring their situation and through your faith, believe that God's light can reach them wherever they are. Wherever evil is, whoever it is with, it will be removed. Because there is no distance that can separate someone from the power of God. This Friday at 7 a.m., 8:30 a.m., 10 a.m., 12 noon, 3 p.m., and mainly at 6 p.m. at 162 Charlottetown Waddington Street or at any Universal branch near you.
3: 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And if you prefer to send me a WhatsApp, there are people calling me now here. 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But the WhatsApp, you can send me a voice note or text, and I'm going to reply to you now. 615-4511. This is my WhatsApp. And I want to show you now the locations that you can come this Friday or 7 days a week. You are going to be welcome. And we, let me tell you something. When you are on your own, your problem is your problem. When you come to us, your problem is our problem. And for this reason, we pray, we fast, and we consecrate ourselves to fight against this spirit of darkness that is disturbing you. And for this reason, you see so many testimonies in this ministry. What's now the location that the man of God is going to be ready to pray for you this Friday? And right after this video, one more testimony of people who came and they saw the light of God in their lives.
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4: Miss May, what were you feeling?
5: I feel in pain this morning.
4: Which part you was feeling pain?
5: All over.
4: How are you feeling?
5: I'm feeling good.
4: No more pain? What were you feeling?
6: I was feeling a pain, something like wrong with neck, heavy. Mm-hmm. And of course, crying a lot in the night. And then I had a pain on my foot bottom. Mm-hmm. I went to doctor and so the pain is still there. But as soon as I come here, I'm feeling better.
7: Since June, won't I get a problem with this foot? It's just on its swell, and then it turn a sore. And dressing after dressing, I get fed up, and I said, "Don't I ain't able no more, Father." And same time, I pass by this church, and I pass you, right? Something tell me turn right back and go right back where you pass. And I come to you, and I explained to you, and you said, come this morning. And when I come, I was feeling a lot of pain in the foot with all the taking dressing. I was feeling a lot of pain. And then I start to cry. And just now, when I notice when I'm going back, I walk and go, only slightly here, but this whole foot feel good again.
8: I was feeling like bad feelings and pain and blood pressure. Mm-hmm. And the blood count was high.
4: How are you feeling?
8: I'm feeling lighter.
4: Amen.
9: My daughter is completely healed.
2: Healing?
10: Nothing. Everything should clear. No cholesterol, no diabetes, no pressure.
2: Miracles.
11: And I used to pray and I said, God, just like you could heal my daughter, you could heal my son also too, because nothing is not impossible with you.
12: And the one who had asthma, where is the cylinder of oxygen? Let me check here. Where is the pump? No pump?
13: No.
12: No need?
13: No need.
12: You are healed?
13: Yeah.
2: The Sunday of God Heals Today. There is power in the name of Jesus. The same Jesus who healed the sick, restored lives, and set people free is still working miracles today. Because the Bible says, Jesus Christ is the same yesterday, today, and forever. And if he did it yesterday, he can do it today. God has the power to set you free. 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
3: And this is what's going to happen this Sunday, 10 in the morning. 10 in the morning, I'll be together with the pastors, the assistants, the members of the church, and you that are sick, you that suffer from a rare disease. You see, many people have come, many people who could not lift up their arm, who could not move their body, they have come on Sundays and been healed. As David said, you prepare a table before me in the presence of my enemies. Your enemy is this sickness, this disease, this pain, this after effect, you suffer a stroke, this problem in your womb, in your prostate, in the back, this problem that you go to doctors, private, public, not that the doctor cannot solve, but it's not for the doctor, it's for the doctor of the doctors. It's for God to solve. No disrespect to any hospital or doctor, but your problem is for God to solve. So you're going to come, you're going to touch this holy oil that is on the table, and you are going to spread where you are sick, where you are feeling pain, and you are going to see results in your life. This Sunday, 162 Charlotte and Wellington Street, 10 in the morning, I'll be praying and determine the end of the pain, the end of the suffering in you. Where was the pain?
13: In my belly.
3: In your belly for how long?
13: Since last week. 1 week now.
3: 1 week feeling this pain?
13: Yes. Pastor.
3: You touch your hand on the table now?
13: Yes.
3: Yeah, how do you feel now? How do you feel?
13: I feel good, Pastor.
3: Feel good?
13: Yes.
3: No more pain.
13: I
3: What's your name,
13: feeling a pain about 1 year now in my ears.
3: In your ears?
13: Yes. I go to the hospital. My daughter take me to the hospital. And still, sometimes I still feel a pain. It was serious. Mm-hmm. And after I came to church, Pastor pray for me, mm-hmm. and I did not feel the pain anymore.
3: No more?
13: Yeah.
3: All right. Miss Moore, where was the pain?
14: The pain was all over my body.
3: All over your body.
14: I was dressed from my head to my foot, from my foot to my back, my side, my stomach, all over.
3: All over. You came now. How do you feel now? After the prayer, how do you feel now?
14: I feel like the normal individual that I was.
3: Amen. Where was the pain?
15: Pastor, was the pain all over my skin? Uh-huh. Yes, all over my body, in my tummy, and everything. I feel much better.
3: For how long you felt this pain?
15: I felt much better.
3: For how long you used to have?
15: Last week.
3: Oh, last week.
15: I come to church.
3: Mm-hmm.
15: Yeah.
3: Feeling good now?
15: I'm feeling much better.
3: Amen. Yeah. Very well. Our helpline is available 226-4934, 225-1557. Now I want you to prepare a glass of water. We approach the time of the prayers. You who are in prison, get the bottle of water. You who are bedridden, there is a bottle near you. Or if you don't have, never mind. You stretch out your hands to your TV. We are going to join faith together. But if you can, go and get this glass of water. After this song, we are going to pray for you.

0: In this manner, therefore pray, Our Father in heaven, hallowed be your name. Your kingdom come, your will be done, on earth as it is in heaven. Give us this day our daily bread. Please, close your eyes. It is now the moment of prayer.
1: Our Lord and our Father, in the name of your Son Jesus, we pray for this person who is sick, who is desperate, who is bedridden, who is behind bars, who cannot sleep, who tosses and turns, who suffers from suicidal thoughts. This person that looks at every area of their lives and only see problems, stumbling block, shame, difficult, injustice. My God, please help this person. Rebuke every kind of sickness. Rebuke every kind of disease. Rebuke this problem, this suffering, this pain. And bring, my God, peace. Your peace. In the name of Jesus, I pray that you rebuke this pain, this cancer, this virus, this weakness, this doubt, this depression, these suicidal thoughts, this incurable and undiagnosable disease, this pain. Get out! All evil, get out! And don't come back anymore. I pray, my God, that you give this person good health and long life. Once again, bless and consecrate this water. And those who believe say, Amen. Amen. Drink now this holy medication.

0: Amen. Be free, be blessed. You who could not walk, get up and walk. Be free. Believe. We spoke with God and He heard your prayer. Now, we have reached the end of the Free Indeed TV program for today. Tomorrow at the same time, we are going to be together with you. May the Spirit of God bless you. Our telephone number continue available. Our WhatsApp continue available. Those that I have not replied, I have not replied the message yet. I'm going to reply to you one by one. May the Spirit of God bless you. Wake up, Guyana. Wake up, South America. Wake up, Caribbean. The living God is with you.
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2: 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The

right, thanks to all of our sponsors for making the program possible. We got the team of Royalty, a swimming pool located on the Lusignan line top. Yes, good morning to you guys. The telephone number is 649-9060. Looking to cool down yourself as a Wednesday. You're looking to cool down yourself, head down to Royalty Swimming Pool. Worldwide Premium, good morning to you guys. They're located at Lusignan on the East Coast too as well. Yes, 58 Lusignan. Alright, so let's say if you're heading down the East Coast, is on your right-hand side by the stoplight, the third building that's opposite the market. Alright, if you're heading up the East Coast, is on your left-hand side, the third building in the street. If you're looking for that liquid nail, the LED light, the matching strip, the molding, the exterior laxative paint, the PVC panel and molding, the UV marble sheet, the WPC wall panel, and much more, the place to be. It's Worldwide Premium Import Guyana, 58 Lusignan on the East Coast. 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Their telephone number is 747-5331. We got Curtin and Drapery. Good morning to Miss Wanda and the team there. Thanks so much for being part of the program. We got Arpasad. Yes, Arpasad. Good morning to you guys. They're located at Lusignan on the East Coast. 650-7086 or 641-8885. 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

0: Right, if you got to get that lunch today, the breakfast, you got to get that dinner, the place to be, is SNS A Food Delight, the public road of Leonora. 503-5464 is the number to reach them on. 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

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All right, it's 20-volt cordless pressure washer. They got it. They got the cordless pressure washer too as well. So to all the vehicle owners, you can walk around with this pressure washer in your car. You get a bucket, you walk with a bucket, you get a little water, you throw the hose inside, and you could wash your vehicle anyway. So the car teams them will like keep your vehicle clean. 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All right, they got a 12-volt vehicle air compressor. They got a solar icicle fairy light, and much, much more. So make sure to check the 5-star trading. Good morning to you guys. And thanks so much for being part of the program. All right. We got Curtain and Drapery. They got a promotion for Diwali coming up. And now that will be starting on Sunday coming. 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I did not get all of the information as yet for you guys. But tomorrow we'll be getting that for you guys. All right. The transmission giving you problem. 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So make sure to check the team out there, all right? And remember, if you're looking for the green seasoning, the pepper sauce, the minced garlic, or the secret sauce, Prepco by T, it's the place to be. Give them a call on 664-664-6108. That number is 664-6108. Good morning to the team there, and thanks so much for being part of the Rush Hour NTN this morning. All right, music for you guys. 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

right, we got a team of royalty, a swimming pool and bar located on the Lusignan line atop 649-9060. 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

0: remember we got a TikTok page name, NTN This Morning 89.1 FM. Make sure to follow up our page. Yes, make sure to follow up the TikTok page. It's NTN This Morning 89.1. All right, we got some more advertisement here for you guys. So stay tuned with us wherever you're locking in with us. A good morning to you guys.
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Good morning to you guys once again. Located Lot 4, Trats Bay on the East Coast. Their telephone number to reach them on there, it's 629-4938. Not forgetting, we got the Blue Ribbon Laundromat, 2158 Hertzell in Access Road. Good morning to you guys.

All right, since the seventh day of the month already, on Sunday coming will be Navratri. All right, if you got to get that lunch today, today it's Wednesday, the 7th of October. 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

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It's 5-star trading. All right, so thanks to all of our sponsors for making the program possible. Until tomorrow, tomorrow is Thursday the 8th. Yes, until tomorrow, same time, same channel, right here on The Pulse of Guyana, NTN Radio. All right, bringing you the best in music. Sabrina Dubé, good morning to you and the team of Puran Brothers. So until tomorrow, you guys be safe on the roadway. This is Anthony Passat signing out. Man.

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forecast says 25 degrees, mostly sunny conditions could be expected today. And we're looking at temperatures going all the way up to about 31 degrees today. A morning shower or two and increasing clouds into the evening. And a sun of mix of clouds and sun heading into tomorrow and into the weekend. We should have some rain. It's a rainy weekend coming. Good morning, I'm Joshua Bisson, keeping you company, and hopefully we can hear from you at 655-0326. Preparing to bring you the news in a short bit, so stick with us right here on 89.1 FM. Happy to be here with you on the Pulse of Guyana. How are you doing? Happy Wednesday. It is a beautiful day, and it's beautiful because you are here with us, and we are grateful for that. So we hope that you stick with us here on NTN as we get through the music today. We get through the entertainment for you. I'm Joshua Bisson, once again, keeping you company. 655-0326 is where you get us. So 655-0326. Look forward to hearing from you here on NTN Radio, the Pulse of Guyana.

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1: It is 8:03 with the news. I'm Joshua Bissoon. Thanks for joining us. Now for the details. A 76-year-old cook was charged and remanded to prison in relation to the brutal murder of 6-year-old Zifeng Xiao at Parika East Bank in Sequibo. Quan Sheng Li appeared before Magistrate Omadat Chadan at the Leonora Magistrate's Court. He was not required to plead to the capital offense and was remanded to prison. The case was adjourned to November 5. Quan was arrested shortly after the Z was murdered at his Parika East Bank Esquibo home, where his parents operated a Chinese restaurant. He confessed to brutally murdering the young boy following a money dispute with the boy's parents. Sheng Li reportedly went to the parents' Parika's restaurant on Wednesday, October 1, to collect money he claimed he was owed. However, he became violent and shot the little boy, who had only just returned home from school. In fact, the newsroom understands that the little boy had only just hugged the man, greeting him after he came home from school, before he was chopped. Sheng Li reportedly took police to the location where he said he had discarded the weapon. A search was conducted and the weapon was recovered. 60 grade 10 students at Freiburg Secondary School have begun a landmark 6-month weekend welders program designed to deliver internationally recognized engineering qualifications and fill critical gaps in Guyana's expanding industrial sector. Running under the theme Building the Foundation for the Future, the initiative was conceptualized by the Deputy Chief Education Officer for Technical and Vocational Education and Training, TVEC, Dr. Ritesh Tularam. It aims to introduce young people to the fundamentals of welding and occupational safety, establishing a base for future technical education, entrepreneurship, apprenticeship, employment as well. The course runs for 208 hours over 26 weeks at the Guyana Industrial Training Center, GITC, workshop located on Wolford Avenue, with the Ministry of Education providing transportation for all participating students. The programs were specifically designed to condense a one-year program. 5 young Guyanese have taken their robot ideas and the name of Guyana to South Korea for the first global challenge, where they will join high school-aged teams from more than 190 countries at the Songdo Convencia in Incheon from October 7 to 10, 2026, for this year's competition themed Igniting Innovation. For the students of Team Guyana Robotics, the competition represents more than an opportunity to test the machine that they have spent months designing and rebuilding. It also is a chance to learn from young people from around the world and demonstrate what Guyanese youth can achieve in science, technology, engineering, and mathematics. The team has spent months developing a robot for this year's wildfire theme challenge, which requires teams to collect balls representing wildfire elements, place them into designated containers, and complete a climb at the end of the match. Designed as an all-rounder, the robot can collect, shoot, and store balls, climb the competition structure, and assist other robots during the match. In the region, after bruising first round of Brazil's presidential election, President Luiz Inácio Lula da Silva is rushing to overhaul his campaign communications to engage millions of Brazilians who did not vote, according to people close to the campaign. Reuters reported that Lula finished nearly 2% points, about 2.2 million votes, behind right-wing Senator Flavio Bolsonaro in Sunday's vote, making the three-term leftist the underdog in an October 25 runoff. As market cheered Bolsonaro's odds, Lula's allies met in Brasilia on Monday to regroup and plan a rebrand. At the meeting, Lula pushed what is being dubbed internationally the fear strategy to remind voters of the risk of a Bolsonaro presidency, he says, would pose to popular social benefits. And finally, on the international scene, U.S. death row inmate Christia Pike is conscious and speaking after surviving a failed execution attempt in the state of Tennessee last week, her lawyers say. Pike, 50, continues to receive critical medical care while handcuffed in a hospital, according to a statement from her attorney on Tuesday. The BBC reported that she was sentenced to death following her conviction for murdering Colin Slemmer in 1995, but Pike survived two lethal injections last Wednesday and was transferred to a hospital in Nashville for treatment, where she remained unconscious while medical staff cleared her body of the injected pentobarbital, an anesthetic, advising Pike's defense team said her survival is highly unusual. And that's the news to the moment. You can find the details at newsroom.gy. I'm Joshua Bissoun. Thank you for listening.
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that, of course, honoring and you know the honoring the women who continue to fight breast cancer, those who have even passed away, and the families as well. Good morning to you. Welcome to the morning show here. We're happy to be with you. Sounds a bit groggy today. Yeah, that's because I don't know what's coming. I don't know what's coming, but hopefully I can stop it in its track. But good morning. Good morning. Good morning to Mr. Raymond Backus in New York. Happy to have you with us. Shorty's with us. Good morning. And everyone locked into the pulse of Guyana. My coffee is almost finished, but I have the music coming and then back to bed. Well, look at you. I enjoy that life. Shawnee, have a good one, all right? Very pleasant good morning. Wishing you and all the NTN family happy hump day and a blessed remainder of the day. Love always, Pamela Hendricks. I can't believe it's already Wednesday. I honestly cannot believe that it is moving so quickly into October. And this one says, good morning. Always a pleasure listening to your marvelous voice on the radio. 3 days to less. I want more of you on the radio because I do appreciate your company for the days you are on. Thank you so much, Narini Gangadi. I appreciate that. And I appreciate that I can be here, whether it's just for an hour, for 3 days, or whether I have to do this all day. There were times when I had to do it all day, but I'm happy to have you guys as fans, and I appreciate that. And your company. Here comes Ella Langley with Be Her as the music continues here on your 7th day of October 2026, 8 hours 20 this morning, as we get into your day today. World Mental Health Day coming up on October 10 as well. 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World Mental Health Day. Give yourself the gift of 30 minutes of calm each day. 5-day meditation challenge, October 7 to 11, 7:30 p.m. to 8 p.m. online, and you can register your spot today. All right, go to the Art of Living Guyana. Take a pause, breathe, and meditate, and be well. Good morning. I wanna wish. I'm guessing you wanna wish Dr. Andrea Viren, a psychiatrist at Diamond Hospital, a wonderful day. Well, good morning, and hope you have a wonderful day, Dr. Andrea. Hope you continue doing all the wonderful work that you're doing, and we thank you for your service at Diamond Hospital or wherever you might be asked to be stationed. All right, so have a wonderful day, and to all the doctors and nurses across the country, we do appreciate the hard work that you do, and to the teachers as well. You celebrated World Teachers Day on Monday. All the best to you guys as we, okay, you're not here for me to ramble on, but good morning to all of you, and hey, to the little ones heading off to school today, good morning as well. Let's get to Ella Langley, Be Her, and Luke Combs, Be By You will follow right here on your morning show.

Luke Holmes would be by you. Your morning show here on NTN Radio, 8 hours 28. Good morning to you, wherever you're joining us from. We want to wish you a great day. We're thankful for you and your messages. So good morning to Beryl. Hope you have a wonderful and beautiful day, Beryl. And good morning to Mona Kadu in Brampton, Canada. And you can send your messages to 655-0326. As we continue right here with Jason Aldean with How Far Does a Goodbye Go? We'll take a break after that one and come back and change up the tune right here for you on the morning show, The Pulse of Guyana, 89.1 FM.

0: Right now it's 32 here on your morning show, and we are going to continue. Nasima's with us in Torton, Canada as well. She's feeling a bit cold this morning. Well, we hope the music will warm you up on the other side of the break. Surely we will get there. Good morning. Lalita is with us as well. Hello, Lalita. Good morning. Enjoy your day and by extension your weekend. Well, thank you so much, Shawnee. Thank you for that. And let's go in to a quick break and come back on the other side with some great Bollywood hits.
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5: Just about 20 minutes to go to the top of the hour, and we're going to be out of here. But good morning, happy hump day, and enjoying listening this morning. Blessings to you and everyone listening. It's coming from Beryl this morning. Thank you so much, Beryl. Have a good day. Here we go with some Bollywood hits to take us out to the top of the hour.

Ali Salam Dua. Oh, we'll be loving it. 8 hours 46. Josh, this song made my day. Thank you. Well, if we're not making your day, Beryl, what are we doing, right? Good morning to you. Nalini Singh has joined us. Good morning. How are you doing? Hope all is well with you. Enjoying the nice music whilst doing my work before the sun gets up. Okay. Was downstairs doing some sweeping and the radio's volume was up. Having breakfast, brought forward stew, salt fish and bake and some coffee. Try to do my work early. Can't take the heat. Well, I tell you what, none of us, I think, can handle this. As we get into the day, here comes more music for you this morning on the Pulse of Guyana. 655-0326, you can write into us. 8 hours 47, we'll say goodbye in a bit.

I see no better way to leave the show today with that one. That's a beautiful selection indeed. A beautiful song. I'm making my day is what Nalini Singh says. And Auntie Ruby says, good morning. Thank you so much, Auntie Ruby. Have a great day. Good to hear from you as well. Hey, to all the fans of NTN Radio, you guys have a wonderful rest of your week. I'm out of here for the week. I'll be back hopefully next week on Monday to keep your company. Hope you have a wonderful and fascinating weekend, and to our Canadian friends and family celebrating their Thanksgiving weekend coming up. I want to wish you guys all the very best. We know we have a lot of Canadian listeners, and hope you enjoy your Thanksgiving weekend. And well, you're in the US, their Thanksgiving is coming up at the end of the month. Have a great one with the people you love, because hey, you deserve to have that. Take care, be safe, and continue listening to The Pulse of Canada. Dr. Finney comes up with Sanskar in a short bit. Have a great one, and bye for now.

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me, Vindhya Prasad, Monday to Friday, 9 a.m. for Sanskar, a refreshing blend of music, virtues and values, culture and tradition, positive and inspirational thinking. 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

focusing on mental health a lot. I want to do that because it's very, very important. It's not about taking a step back and not being involved and not, you know, living and not getting caught up in it. It's not that at all. It's how to actually live, be involved, and protect your mental health. We've all experienced it. We are in a meeting, a community gathering, or in a family discussion.

big bubbles. You can stay in the valley and leave the green stuff here.

conflict going on inside. I've always been very powerful, and I want to make sure that you have access to this. So I'm going to share the voice of Ankush Bhardwaj, who's coming on Saturday.

it's not a throwback Tuesday or Thursday, but I had to throw that in on a Wednesday. And I hope you're having a very good Wednesday. If you're celebrating something, go right ahead. If you're celebrating a milestone or an anniversary, birthday, whatever it is, I wish you the very best. If you have nothing that you think you can celebrate, celebrate yourself. So what actually happens to us when conflict erupts? From a medical and psychological perspective, your brain is doing what it was designed to do, protect you. When you feel verbally attacked or challenged, your brain's alarm system, it's a part of the brain called the amygdala, triggers a fight or flight response. And there is a hormone called adrenaline that surges, and your immediate instinct is emotional reactivity. To stay calm and professional, you must learn to bridge the gap between that immediate emotional surge and a very thoughtful response from you. You need a circuit breaker. Think of yourself like a whole set of wires, and you need a circuit breaker. And I want to tell you how to construct that circuit breaker this morning. But before we get to the circuit breaker, I want to tell you that the Ghana Hindu Dharmic Sabha is inviting you to support Dinner and Music, a Concert with a Purpose. And that is on Saturday, 31st of October at the Railway Courtyard, Main and Lamaha Streets. Showtime, 7 p.m. Tickets cost $30,000 for Tier 1 seating and $20,000 for Tier 2 seating. You are invited to invest in a child's education and welfare, as all proceeds will be going to Bal Nivas, our home for children, and our Dharmic Ramakrishna School expansion project. It's a concert with a purpose, a concert for a cause, and that cause revolves around children. Enjoy the beautiful voices of Ankush Bhardwaj, Indian Idol runner-up coming out of India with musicians, and our melodious Vishali Samlal, hailing from Blackbush Polder initially, and of course she's a Guyanese girl. So come and enjoy India Meets Guyana on one stage, a beautiful experience, full authentic Indian cuisine. Dinner is included, dessert is included, and you will have a fantastic evening of music and great food, making perfect memories. So just to get you in the mood, here we go.

differences, but the wishes are really, really welcome and appreciated. Now, let's talk about how we can deal with what I told you, how we can get into that space where we are dealing with conflict and we have some strategies to do these things, you know, to break the circuit. The moment you feel provoked, don't answer right away. Take a slow, deep breath in through your nose. Let your abdomen expand and exhale slowly. A longer exhale physically signals to your nervous system that you are safe, instantly lowering your heart rate. Pay attention to your feet. Plant them on the floor. If you're sitting, feel the support of the chair beneath you, because that is called being physically aware, and it pulls your mind out of the emotional spiral and grounds you in the room. Notice where your body is reacting. Are you clenching your jaw? Are your shoulders raised towards your ears? Are your hands balled into fists? Intentionally release those muscles. A relaxed body communicates authority and ease to both yourself and the person across you. Once you ground yourself physically, you want to practice low emotional reactivity. That's a thing, actually. Think of yourself as a sponge, not a mirror. When someone approaches you with high energy or anger, human nature pushes us to do exactly that and to push back. Instead, do the opposite. Lower your voice, slow down your pace, keep your vocabulary straightforward and objective. So you can actually coach yourself on what to say to keep the conversation neutral. I hear your concerns. Let's look at the steps we can take to fix it. Or, I want to make sure we resolve this effectively. Let's take 20 minutes to review the details and do this. Now, in a professional environment, it would be a little different. You would say, I'm fully committed to working this through with you, but let's keep our focus on the facts of the situation. They don't hurl accusations back. They steer the conversation away from emotion and back to constructive solutions. Think about it a little, and I continue to share really good music with you. Remember to call 227-6181 to get your tickets for the upcoming concert or pre-Diwali concert. Now, Diwali is on the 8th of November, so this is just before we get into all the Diwali activities, and there are going to be lots and lots of them. This is the 31st of October, and just to give you a heads up, all the Burmese motorcades will be on the 1st of November, and that's when things get really started, and, you know, have a lot of things to look forward to, you know, because across Guyana, the motorcades are some of the most beautiful sightings, very spiritually energizing. And of course, we want you all to come out as you usually do. And the biggest motorcade will always be on the eve of Diwali, the 7th of November this year. So get your tickets, call 227-6181. Invest in a child's life and future. Every ticket goes towards a child's education or welfare through Balnivas, our school construction project. There are two tiers, tier one, $30,000, tier two, $20,000. Now, I thought I'm going to play this song. I like this song. So here's a little snippet from Ankush Bhardwaj. Here we go.

place of Ankush Bhardwaj this morning. And we are continuing on a tangent that I've started with you and how you can de-escalate situations. Because, you know, if you go anywhere in Ghana, people are filled with rage and anger. I mean, I get angry too. Everybody gets angry. It's not an unusual emotion. But sometimes anger leads to violence, and we see it all over the place. So if you're just tuning in, my name is Vindhya Vasani Prasad, and we are exploring how to remain calm, neutral, and mentally resilient during times of conflict. So let's look at some of the situations. We've all met individuals who rarely express disagreement directly. Sometimes they subtly undermine you without you even being present, or they could do it in a setting. They have expressive moments in a room and you can see it and feel the energy, or it could be open, direct open, or they could be sarcastic and things like that. Now, whatever they do, these things are designed to bait you into reacting emotionally, because an emotional outburst makes you look unprofessional. You depersonalize and bring it to the light. Strip away the negative tone completely and address only the practical matter in hand. So if somebody says to you, well, I suppose some of us actually have time to do real work, you can say, are there specific tasks on the current schedule that need to be reallocated? So don't focus on the beat. Focus entirely on the workflow. You neutralize that passive-aggressive situation without getting into an argument. Now you could have a real argument going on, you know? People are raising their voices, high stress. When someone approaches you in anger, remember this principle. Separate the person from the problem. The hostility someone displays is almost always a reflection of their own stress, overwhelm, or a lack of coping strategies. It's rarely about your worth as a person. When you realize that their outburst is their burden, not yours, it becomes much easier to remain calm. If it's a personal attack or blame, we would normally say that's completely unfair and untrue. You know, if you're interrupted and people are talking over you, you would say, stop talking over me. And, you know, it goes on and on and on. So handling a single tense conversation is one thing, but if you carry tension around you, with you for hours and days afterwards, it takes a severe toll on your health. Chronic workplace or interpersonal conflict can lead to anxiety, physical fatigue, and eventual burnout. So protect your mental health, and that requires firm, healthy boundaries between your professional duties and your personal life. So start with a routine. When you finish your workday or leave a stressful environment, I'll tell you what to do. But let's go with some more music. I'm liking Ankush this morning, so we're going to play him on a very powerful song here.

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I hope that you're enjoying the music and you're in a really great mental space. Now, I was talking about transitioning, you know, a daily transitional ritual. When you finish your workday or leave a stressful environment, build a clear bridge between that space and your home. It could be a 10-minute quiet walk, listening to calming music on your drive home, changing out of your work clothes immediately, or spending 5 minutes in reflection. This signals to your mind that the stress of the day stays behind and your home remains a sanctuary of peace. This one is going to be hard, but you can try it because it's not always practical. Not every disagreement requires your emotional investment. Before you jump into an argument, ask yourself, does this situation require my emotional energy, or does it simply require an administrative response? You were hired for your skill, your intellect, and your service. You're not required to lend your peace of mind to every passing storm. And you know what? Shift your mental framework. When someone behaves unprofessionally towards you, reframe how you view them. Instead of viewing them as a powerful opponent, trying to ruin your day, view them as someone who's struggling with their own balance and self-control. This subtle shift transforms your feelings from defensive anger to objective composure. You know, I'm really hoping that this makes a difference, because a lot of people have reached out to me because they're dealing with and struggling with a lot of professionally toxic environments, and toxicity can be caused by so many things, and you just have to become professional and as neutral as you possibly can be. But I'm going to move you out of the neutral gear and put you into a musical gear. Here we go with this one. Hey,

You know, as I'm moving closer to program time, that's such a cool song, right? Has such a nice, light vibe. Chodi Chodi Chupke Siaki Meri. As we move towards program time today, let us take a moment to reflect on what we've discussed. Staying calm in the face of conflict is not about being passive, nor is it about letting anyone or others take advantage of you. It's about maintaining mastery over yourself. When you control your response, you hold on to your personal power. So what do? Pause and breathe. Give your brain time to ground itself before you speak. Respond with steady neutrality. Keep your tone low, your words clear, and stick strictly to the facts. Separate the person from the problem. Do not take another person's lack of composure personally. Use transition rituals to leave work stress at the door and protect your mental well-being. And remember, you know, if you need help, it's not terrible to ask for it. 915, that's the mental health hotline. 914, that's the hotline for all reports of violence and abuse against adults and children. And you need to use these hotlines. You know, don't be afraid to reach out for help. Don't be afraid to say to yourself, I need this little bit of intervention right now in my life. That's fine. That's not weakness. And make sure that if you don't feel at that point the phone calls are enough and the conversation, you have other resources. For example, the Ministry of Human Services has the iMatter app. Just download it on your phone and you can have in your hand so many resources to counter violence, family violence. If you want counseling online, we have the Embrace platform. You can speak to very experienced and qualified therapists, psychologists, and counselors and social workers. So you have options. And then, you know, if none of these things work, go in to see someone. There are so many people, private and public, across Guyana, get help. But don't let your mental health get away with you when you have a lot of challenges. And you know what? Call 227-6181. Get your tickets for what's going to be the hottest, most exciting concert for the end of the year. Ankush Bhardwaj and Vishali Samla live together in concert. India Meets Guyana, one stage, October 31st, Railway Courtyard, Lamaha and Main Street. Don't miss it. Don't hear from others and think, why did I not do it? Remember, there are limited seats. And so we encourage you to support and invest in a child's welfare and education. Call 227-6181 for tickets.

right. All right. With just about 6 minutes to go to wrap up time, I want to wish you a very beautiful day. And I really want to say thank you so much to you for spending time with me. Go through the rest of your week with clarity, steady strength, and unbroken inner peace. Me to you, Vindhyavasini Prasad, reminding you to take a deep breath, walk with confidence, and take good care of yourselves. First, take good care of yourself. That's a tough lesson, and I'm still learning it, you know, turning the attention to you and not on everyone else. Self-care is a really difficult thing to practice for many people, especially if you are accustomed to giving most of your time, your life, and energy to others. It requires conditioning yourself, retraining yourself, and getting into a space where you look at yourself and say to yourself, I need to eat better, I need to exercise, I need to sleep more, I need to just pay attention to my mental health. That's why I spent some time on this morning, and I hope it resonated with you and that you can find some space in your day to take good care of you. And it all starts with focusing on your mental health. I'll be right back to close up, but here's a little bit of this.

This one is evoking goosebumps. It really is so powerfully and beautifully sung. The voice of Ankush Bhardwaj, a very versatile singer. He'll be singing old songs, retro hits, new songs, popular songs, bhajans. He sings it all. And I keep saying that somehow he sounds a little bit like Sonu Nigam. So I know we are in for a treat. And then if you match him up with our magical melodious Vishali Sukram, that's going to be a power team on stage. She is so effortless, so lovely, and she too is versatile. And when they bring that magic on stage, I think you will want to sit there all night. It will be the end of a month, so why not? Come and spend the time with the Guyana Hindu Dharmic Sabha, the Railway Courtyard. That's Saturday, October 31st. A perfect night for music, magic, and memories. One stage, India meets Guyana, the winner of Emerging Voices, Vishali Sukram, the runner-up of Indian Idol, Ankush Bhardwaj, together, and they are going to transform the environment. And you're going to enjoy some really delicious, authentic Indian cuisine, desserts, and so much more. And remember, every ticket, whether you pay $30,000 for tier one seats or $20,000 for tier two seats, you are investing in a child's education and welfare. So it's a concert with a purpose, a concert before Diwali, and a magical evening for all. This is where I have to say bye-bye now. I leave you with Jo Vaada Kiya.

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However, before we get into all of that, let's enjoy some musical selections and stay tuned in if you'd like to learn more.

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Thank you for staying with us here on Matai's Food Corner. So hydration is, of course, the first order of business, or the first order of the staying cool business. You need to drink water regularly, especially if you're living an active lifestyle and spending a lot of time on the outside. Staying hydrated helps to regulate your body temperature. Another tip is to dress lightly. Wearing loose-fitting clothing, lightweight clothing, as well, can help your body to shed some of its heat. Tight or layered clothing can make it harder for sweat to evaporate, which will give you a sticky, uncomfortable feeling, as I'm sure you already know. Another tip is to avoid the sun when and if you can. Stay out of direct sunlight during the hottest parts of the day. You can seek shade avoid outdoor activities when the sun is at its hottest and most potent time. Also, another tip which might not be talked about a lot is the fact that you can eat lighter. Eating lighter meals will help to make your body digest the food easier. Avoid hard to digest food like fried foods and lots of processed meat. Use a fan or air conditioning, of course. Using a fan or air conditioning to keep cool is one of the simplest and easiest means of getting your body to stop sweating. Also, for those of you who cannot get an air conditioning unit or get a fan in the immediate area, another tip that you can use is to dampen your skin. Use a spray bottle or even a damp sponge to keep your skin wet or chilled. You can also take cool showers. Another tip for those of you who spend a lot of time at home is to close your curtains. Keep your curtains from overheating by closing your curtains during the day. Blackout curtains are even better. Those were some easy and helpful and simple things that you can do to stay cool on these hot summer days. You're locked into Matai's Food Corner on NTN Radio 89.1 FM. 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

0: 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In this show, you will hear the word of truth, the word that transforms, that opens every door, and that breaks every chain. This is your time. You are now tuned into Free Indeed.
1: Up, Guyana. Wake up, South America. Wake up, Caribbean. The living God is with you. No matter where you are, where in Guyana or overseas you have been watching this TV program, stay tuned because this program blesses you. This TV show blesses your life. Let's talk more power as I'm going to show you now the story of Miss Rhonda. Pay attention, she was suffering from sickness, depression, and many, many other problems. And our telephone number is 226-4934, 225-1557. Or if you prefer to send me a WhatsApp or voice note, 615-4511.
2: Miracles.
3: I had cervical cancer. I went to many hospitals. I took the bottle of Kero and I drank the Kero.
2: Blessed water.
3: If it was not for that TV program, I should have been dead. I was going through spiritual attack. I had breathing problem, cervical cancer. Evil spirit that used to come and sleep with me at night. I was so depressed, frustrated, that one day I took the bottle of Kero with my baby in my hand, and I drank the Kero. When the evil spirit comes and the evil spirit sleep with me, when I got up in the morning, I would feel so weak. I used to get so angry at every little thing. As soon as anybody say anything to me, I would just like yay at them. Even if it is something good they're saying to me, I would just yay at them all the time. I went so far that something used to tell me to hit my big daughter in her head and kill her. I could remember one night I took a guava wood and I hit her in her head and she started to like startle. And I went inside, it's like, I don't even care what happened to her. Her foster father came out and he said, what is wrong with you? What is going on with you? And I went to bed, didn't even look at her. Because of the depression, then I had cervical cancer. I went to many hospitals. They said that I have to undergo surgery. And I did not allow them to operate on me because they said that they didn't want to give blood. So I came from there. After using a medication, it's not working, I decided to go to Georgetown Hospital. I went there for a while. They even told me to use molasses because after I was bleeding and I started to get weak, they told me to use molasses every morning. Still, that was not working. One day I turned on the TV and I saw the program, the church program, the past

0: was talking, he was showing, people gave him testimony, get delivered from different spiritual attack, different sickness and so forth. And at the end of the program, he said to get a glass of water so that he would bless it and he would drink the water. I blessed my water and I drank my water, and that night I slept well. That was a Wednesday I looked at the TV program, and the Friday I decided to go to the church. And when I got there, I explained to the pastor my situation. Then he told me about the chain of prayers, and I started to go Monday, Wednesday, and Friday, Sunday too. And then I started to see improvement. I started to sleep well at night. Then the bleeding problem stopped, but I was still getting that biting inside of my tummy. And when I had to go for my next examination, I asked the pastor to please pray for me so that when I go back for my next examination, they would see no trace of no cancer inside of my belly. And when they examined me, they was amazing. They wanted to know, what did I use? Because it was not seen anything. They sent me back to Dubai, all the tests, and everything was negative. If it was not for that TV program, I should have been dead.
1: One word from God can change your life. And the centurion answered and said,
2: Lord, I am not worthy to have you come into my home. But you only need to say the word, and he will be healed.
1: The centurion understood the power of Jesus. He believed that one word from Jesus was enough to bring healing to his servant. Perhaps you have been facing the situation for a long time and you feel that your distance makes it impossible for God to change your life. Your family is going through problems. Your finances are struggling. Your health is affected. Or your love life seems like a disaster. But when it comes to God, distance is never a problem. You may be in another town, another community, at home, or at work. Just as the centurion believed, you too can use your faith and believe that one word from God can bring change to every area of your life. This Friday, you will receive the Point of Light for spiritual transportation. Through your faith, believe that the light of God can reach you, your friends, or family, no matter where they are. Wherever evil is, it will be removed. Wherever there is darkness, the light of God can reach it. Because there is no distance that can separate someone from the power of God. Main services at 10 a.m. and 6 p.m. Also at 7 a.m., 8:30 a.m., 12 noon, and 3 p.m. At 162 Charlotte and Wellington Street, or visit any Universal Church near you. One word from God can change everything.
3: No matter who you are, you that are seeing the spirit of darkness working in your life, you suffer spiritual attacks at night, like you watch now, you have everything to be happy, but you are not. You have everything. Other people are jealous of you. Other people wish to be you, but you are unhappy. No matter what you achieve, no matter what you accomplish in life, you are always unhappy. And then comes sadness, depression, addictions, suicidal thoughts. You need to be Friday in one of our services to overcome this spirit of darkness, to overcome this a spirit that is tormenting you, bringing this sickness, this problem that no doctor, no medication can help you. Maybe not even the name of the sickness or the cause of this pain, they cannot find. What if this problem that you are facing is a spiritual problem? And then you think, oh, I wait, oh, one day it's going to stop. It's not going to stop, because curse does not die. Curse jumps, or when a person dies, goes to the next generation, next king. This is how it works. So do not wait or think that time is going to pass, and also don't adapt yourself to this spirit of darkness or this problem that you are facing in life. Come this Friday to fight against this problem that torments you. You don't need to pay for any money, but you need to take a leap of faith, and you are going to overcome that. We are live here with you in this channel, and our telephone number is 226-4934. You can see the people helping there, ready to pick up your call. You can also call 225-1557. This is our helpline, and they are ready to speak with you. If you want to talk with me live, my phone is available here to pick up your call. Let us watch one more testimony, and do not hesitate. Do not think that you were born to suffer. No, you were not born to suffer. Yes, I'm speaking with you. You were not born to suffer. And you don't need to kill yourself to end up with this problem. No, no, no. It's possible to overcome these problems. It's possible to be happy. Let us watch one more testimony, and we are ready here to pick up your call.
4: I used to suffer a lot. I had a lot of sicknesses, diseases. I was depressed, suicidal thoughts. I used to hear voices, see shadows. I was like unable to sleep at night. Mm-hmm. When I would do get to sleep, I would wake up with a lot of black and blue marks on my skin. I had a problem in my left eye whereby I couldn't see in the left eye. I used to have to take a lot of medication for that. And sometimes I would actually feel like somebody's choking me. When I opened my eyes, there was nobody there. I used to see shadows, and it was a time, well, actually my family then wanted to help me, so they would actually take me to places to get help, whereby we would perform like work where they requested me to do, and they would say I would be okay. However, when I get home, it was like worse. I couldn't sleep.
5: She started manifesting the house, and I called my mom, and she was there. She came and she said, let's take her to the Universal Church.
6: What you did to overcome that?
4: Okay, well, I learned about chain of prayer, the holy water, the blessed oil. We took part in everything. And from there, I got changes. Even before coming to the church, I couldn't get pregnant. When I do get pregnant, I would have miscarriage after miscarriages.
6: How long you were married and could not have a child?
4: Like 2 years, but before I would keep having miscarriages. I placed my all on the altar. I surrendered my life on the altar, which was more important. And I asked God to change my life because I want to be free from all of this. And eventually, He changed my life. It didn't happen overnight, but gradually it did happen. I started to see changes. I started to get results. I'm completely blessed, filled with the Holy Spirit, have peace inside of me, and I can't complain.
6: Have peace.
4: Right? Yes, I have peace.
6: Amen. Come here. Clap your hands to Jesus.
7: Nobody helps me. Nobody cares about me.
8: Yo, if I disappear, like, who cares? Nobody cares, man. Seriously. Yo, and that's okay. That's life.
7: I feel so alone. It's like I have to suffer in silence. Maybe I should end it all.
1: 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Do you feel there's no one to talk to, no one who truly listens? You don't have to suffer any longer. 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Here at the UCKG, we have a dedicated team helping those in need, offering real support, real guidance, and real hope through spiritual counseling, not a machine, but men and women of faith who are ready to listen. 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
3: Very well, let us watch this short testimony now. This girl, she came to the church and she could not walk, but the mother came. You're going to see everything, the way she came, the way that she was sitting, the pastor telling her to get up, and today she can walk. And my telephone is here, 226-4934, 225-1557. We are ready to answer you. Let us watch this testimony now.
9: My name is Donna George. Since I'm coming to Universal Church, I feel different in terms of my daughter. I brought her here because she could not walk. She came to church in a wheelchair, and now she's much better than before. She walking, and thank God for that. I never feel judged. I feel warm and welcome. Now I'm feeling better, and she is better. I use the blessed water, and that makes everything okay with her. Praying and trusting God for she to walk normal without holding on.
3: Hello, good morning.
10: Good morning, Pastor.
3: Who am I talking to?
10: Yeah.
3: What's your name?
10: My name is Nadassa.
3: Miss Nadassa, how can I help you today?
10: Well, I am in the hospital. You see, there is some people come in the hospital and they pray. They take my name down. They say they will take it to the church.
3: Okay, yeah, we pray. What hospital are you now?
10: I'm at Georgetown Hospital.
3: Georgetown Hospital. Okay, okay.
10: Miss, I'm in here.
3: Miss Nadassa. We are going to pray for you.
10: Yeah.
3: And what? What exactly what you are feeling now? I didn't understand.
10: I feel that a lot of pain, my hand, my whole hand damage. I do a lot of surgery.
3: Due to the accident, right?
10: Yeah, I was picking up my and diamond and because
3: of bigger
10: running to me.
3: Okay.
10: Broke one of my foot and my hand.
3: Yeah. We are going to pray now. Can you close your eyes?
10: Yeah.
3: Okay. My Lord and my Father, I pray for Miss Nadassa. She's right now inside of Georgetown Hospital, feeling pain and waiting for the surgery. And I ask you, my God, the evil one caused this accident for her to lose her life, to be sick, to have after effects. But I ask you now to set her free from every kind of evil, from every kind of sickness, from every kind of disease, problems, pain, all evil right now, get out and don't come back anymore. God, I pray that you bless. I pray that you give her good health, long life, and that you set her free, my God. In Jesus' name, amen. Amen, Miss Radassa. Believe that you are healed, okay? Believe that you are healed and strong. And the hands of the doctors will be the hands of God. Don't worry. They are going to take care of you. Okay? And soon you're going to be discharged and you'll be able to come to the church to give thanks to God. Where do you live, miss? Where do you live?
10: Huh?
3: Where do you live? Where you reside? Where?
10: I am here.
3: In Georgetown? You live in Georgetown?
10: Yeah, I live in Georgetown. I live in Diamond.
3: Oh, in Diamond. Okay, not far from us here. Okay. God bless you. We're going to continue praying for you, okay, Miss Nadassa? And we are going to show now this testimony of Christopher. He also had a car accident. A car accident. And doctor said he would die, but he is blessed. He is strong. Let us watch this story now. What is the miracle? How you use the blessed water? Who was healed? Tell us from the beginning.
11: My grandson, Christopher, he went in an accident and he was in the hospital. The doctor said he's critical. 3 hours more, he's gonna die. He had an accident.
3: That was his car? Complete destroyed. This car cannot be fixed, right?
11: The car right off.
3: Right off. The car is right off. Cannot be fixed.
11: No. The doctor said he was critical. And 3 hours he would pass away. So we tried to get on to pastor.
3: And then you called the pastor, asked pastor to go and
11: pray. Pastor go and pray at the hospital for him while he was in the theater.
3: They did allow pastor to go in. Pastor Joel prayed from outside.
11: Yeah, from outside. He hold the wall at the theater and we all prayed together.
3: How critical? They said in 3 hours he's going to die. You took the blessed water, you gave it to him.
11: Yes.
3: But he could not drink. How did you give the water to him?
11: Yeah, he can just sip, the doctor said. He can sip.
3: Okay.
11: Yeah, so I make sure he sip the water. Yeah.
3: And then after 3 hours, he died.
11: And he was recovered.
3: He recovered?
11: Yes.
3: Where, this is Christopher.
11: This is Christopher.
3: This is Christopher here. Come here. You can walk too. Eh? But he cannot talk, no?
12: Yeah, he can talk, yeah.
3: He can talk too. So, what do you remember? Do you remember when you arrived in the hospital? You remember things there?
12: Yeah, I remember. But when we wake up in the hospital, there ain't nothing. No, nothing. And after I've been doing the surgery, I wake up and catch myself. When she bring what I think she says she been in charge and pray and so on. Pastor, and he passed it to her and pray and thank God for it.
3: So she's your wife? Yeah. She's your wife. You see, how would be this wife with someone here coming without, talk to me, without the father? Do you remember drinking the water? You don't remember, do you?
12: Yeah, I remember. She put the sips down. Yeah, we had to save the water. We couldn't eat, not only drink. Yeah.
3: And today, Miss, what's your name again?
11: Christine.
3: Miss Christine, you see the hand of God, right?
11: Yes, God is good and great.
3: What's your name again?
13: Lisa.
3: Lisa, look there. When you look at that car, what do you see?
13: Pain.
3: Pain because you love the car? So she's crying here. Because to know that your husband was inside of that car. Doctor said in 3 hours, no way. He's dead. And now he's here. Come on, come on, come on, Christopher. Jump here, Christopher. Come on, Christopher. Move your body, Christopher. Move your body, Christopher. He's healed. Thank you very much. Great is your faith.
14: Have you ever felt tired?
13: not just physically, but tired in your soul. Tired of sitting in hospital chairs. Tired of hearing machines beep. 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Who do I even turn to now? 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
15: My name is Carissa, and I used to travel with a problem in my health. For 2 years, I was having a terrible belly pain, and I never took it serious. I never wanted to go to the doctor to do no checkup to find out what was going on, what was happening inside of me. And I decided to go to the doctor to do a checkup, and they found out that I have gastritis, which is a terrible belly pain. And they give me tablets, they give me medication, and I was using not only the tablets, but I was also using my faith, because they also found stone, kidney stone, 3.5 millimeters inside of my right kidney, and my results came back negative. I no longer trouble with the stone, I no longer trouble with the gastritis pain. Today I am free, I am blessed.
16: I had a bleeding problem for 17 years. I go to many doctors and I can't get help. And I decided to join the Universal Church. And within 1 month, I was healed completely. When I drink that water and I use my faith, I was completely healed from that sickness. I'm so proud and so happy that I could have healed him, because doctor couldn't find nothing that wrong with me. I go to witchcraft wall, and they couldn't find the problem that happened to me. Take 5 ultrasound, see different type of doctor, and can't get help. And discharge through my faith and my belief, and I use the water, and I go to the altar and pray, and God answer my prayers.
17: My name is Rajati Mohan, and in 2024, when I went and do my body checkup, they find 1.5 fibroid. And when I asked if they could do anything about it, they said no, but coming to church, using my faith, using my water, this 2026, when I did back my checkup, there is no more fibroid. They also said this when I do the checking up on the 26th year here, they say the pancreas enlarged. Well, I used my faith on the altar, and when I went back choosing for the result, everything was good. Come and use your faith on the altar, and you will see results.
3: 615-4511, this is my WhatsApp. I have many messages here. Some people didn't put their name. You could pray for me and my mother. She's having stage 4 colon cancer, and she's taking chemotherapy. Please keep her in your healing prayers. Thank you and have a blessed day. Yes, you didn't put the name of your mother. I know your name is in profile here, Allison, I guess it's you, Allison, and I will be praying for your mother, but please send the name of your mother as well for me to be praying for her to be free. Senica, Candace, Moniot, Mrashas, Alina, Lillian, Savitri, Ashmi Persaud, Nicole Muro, Muzami, no name, Cora, Miss Williams, Sugrim, Paul, Jennifer Suram, we are going to be praying for all of you. Yes. And I will reply to you one by one. 615-4511. This is my WhatsApp. Do not hesitate to send me a message. But if you want to call and talk to somebody, you can call now, 226-4934 or 225-1557. This is our helpline. 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

0: My name is Miss Sanata Passad, and before coming to the church, I used to be in the press, and I used this to condemn the church because I used to hear people saying that the church people worship snake, and all they want is just the money. I was so depressed because I went to the doctor. The doctor said that these things lead to depression because I could not feel my foot, neither my hands. I was being dramatic from the inside, like deep, real depressed, feeling sick and could not able to eat or do anything. I just keep rowing, just keep fretting with my family. I used to want to commit suicide. I used to want to kill my children. And I try many times to kill my children. I run away in the bush with the poison to drink the poison. Then my husband came and find me, and then I start praying. I said, God, if you could please just save me. And today here I am, God has saved me. So I said, and I turn on my radio, and then I turn it off back, turn it on and turn it off back. And after then I said, let me listen to this program, and I listen. And then I decided to come to the church. And then one of my cousins, she brought me to the church because she also come to the same church. But when I start walking up the step, my heart feel like it could have been collapsed. And she said, no, continue to go. And I walk up. And then I walk up, I meet the pastor, and I tell him my problems. From the day the pastor prayed for me, I feel different. I do not feel like committing suicide. I do not feel like I am depressed. Neither I no more feel sickness inside of my body. And all my hands and my feet, I can feel it back again.
1: My daughter is completely healed.
2: Healing.
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2: Miracles.
4: And I used to be praying and said, God, just because you could heal my daughter, you could heal my son also too, because nothing is not impossible with you.
5: And the one who had asthma, where is the cylinder of oxygen? Let me check here. Where is the pump? No pump?
6: No.
5: No need?
6: No need.
5: You are healed?
6: Yeah.
2: The Sunday of God Heals Today. There is power in the name of Jesus. The same Jesus who healed the sick, restored lives, and set people free is still working miracles today. Because the Bible says, Jesus Christ is the same yesterday, today, and forever. And if he did it yesterday, he can do it today. God has the power to set you free. Join us for the Sunday of God Heals Today at our main service at 10 a.m. Come and touch the anointing oil from Mount Zion. 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
7: This is what's going to happen. When you arrive before the service, you bring a bottle of water, and these assistants and pastors' wives are going to put the drop of the blessed water, just in the beginning. Then you go into the service. During the service, there will be a moment for you to touch on the holy table. Put the holy table here now, please. And this is the holy oil. As David said, you prepare a table before me in the presence of my enemies. You go back to your place. You put your hands where you are sick. And strong prayer of deliverance and healing is going to be made. And after that, we ask, who was feeling pain and who's feeling well now? And then you see, the one who could not get up, he get up and walk. The one who could not lift up the arm, he lift up the arm. The one that was sick, healed. As last Sunday, we had these testimonies. Take a look now in the line of testimony, in the different testimonies of people that were feeling pain and with problems, but after they come this Sunday, last Sunday, 10 in the morning. Watch now what happened. Where was the pain?
6: Yes, in my arm. I could not raise my hands, but now I could raise it. Yes.
7: You could not raise for how long?
6: For 2 weeks.
7: 2 weeks you could not raise up your hand. Now you can.
8: Go, go, go, go, go, go.
7: Your faith has healed you. What's your name?
9: My name is Sybil.
7: Where was the pain?
9: In my right knee.
7: For how long?
9: For like a month now.
7: In your right knee?
9: Yes.
7: Do what you couldn't do. You touch the oil now,
9: yes,
7: right?
9: Yes, Bishop.
7: Do what you couldn't do. No more pain?
9: No.
7: Feel the bent,
9: no,
7: bent,
9: it's
7: bent.
9: Not there anymore.
7: No more?
9: No.
7: After how long? 1 month?
9: About a month now.
10: I had pain in my instep about 1 month now. Mm-hmm. I couldn't walk properly. Some days I had to take the brace to walk. Even Friday in church, it was paining me so much. Mm-hmm. And the oil, I rubbed it all over. I could stand. I could walk.
7: Good without, now.
10: You know, good. Feeling well. No pain. No more pain.
7: No pain. Do
10: no all. Pain.
7: Do. Jump now. Jump now. Jump now. Feeling good. You couldn't do that.
10: Good. Good. I couldn't do it.
7: Where was the pain?
9: Right side stomach.
7: On the, for how long?
9: Over a month.
7: Over a month feeling pain on your right side.
9: Yes.
7: You touch your hands. You drink the water as well here this morning.
9: Yes.
7: So do what you couldn't do. When you did that, you felt pain. You felt pain when you did this.
9: Yes.
7: Or you were not able to bend like this.
9: Correct.
7: How do you feel now?
9: Better.
7: Feeling better. Feeling good? Move there. Move yes. there. Decide that side.
11: I have some bile coming out of my necks, like over 2 weeks. I went and touched the table and I rubbed it on it. Mm-hmm. It's gone.
7: Gone. No more. You can be the next. This was last Sunday. This was last Sunday, 10 in the morning, 162 Charlotte and Wellington Street. You can be the next to testify, to overcome this pain, to overcome this sickness, to overcome this incurable disease, to overcome this depression, these suicidal thoughts, this problem in your family. David said, you prepare a table before me in the presence of my enemies. Your enemy is not a person. Your enemy is the sickness, the diseases, the misery, the witchcraft, the envy, the spiritual problem, this depression, these suicidal thoughts. These are your enemies. I'm going to put a beautiful song now for you to listen, but I will give you a time for you to go to get your glass of water and to come back close to the TV for you to pray with us, you who are bedridden, hold your bottle of water there. You who are in prison, you who work in prison, the prison officers, you who are watching this program now from a department, a reception, the TV is on there. Maybe you cannot take a glass of water, but I want you to pray with us. Regardless of your religion, regardless of who you are.

0: In this manner, therefore pray, Our Father in heaven, hallowed be your name. Your kingdom come, your will be done, on earth as it is in heaven. Give us this day our daily bread. Please, close your eyes. It is now the moment of prayer.
1: Our Lord and our Father, in the name of your Son Jesus, we give you thanks for this TV program today. And we believe that this message, these testimonies, as this prayer now, is reaching many people who are suffering, who are in pain, people who were thinking to commit suicide and they will not do it anymore. And we praise your name. I pray, my God, for those who called our TV program, for those who sent me a WhatsApp, for those who didn't call, but they are praying now with us. And I ask you, God, some people are so skeptical. Some people, unfortunately, they are unbelievers. So show now that you are the living God by touching this muscle, by touching the legs, the joints, by touching this area of the body of this person where there is a lump, where there is a chronic pain, where this person feels this pain 24/7, and put this pain to an end so that this person may see that you are real. That this is not a religious, this is not a prayer talking to the walls, talking to an idol, talk to an image. No, we are talking to the Creator, the God of the Bible, the God who said, let there be light, and there was light. Heal this person, my God. Those who suffer from sleepless night, depression, let them sleep well at night. Let them be free. In Jesus' name, bring peace and joy. And you who believe, you say amen. Amen. Now drink this blessed water. The blessed water. Your holy medication. Drink some sips now.

0: Amen. Be free, be blessed. In Jesus' name. This Sunday, I want you to write in a piece of paper the problems that you are facing. God sees your pain. Maybe your father doesn't. Your mother doesn't. Your spouse does not see it. But God sees your pain. Oh, Bishop, but if he sees my pain, why he doesn't remove this pain from me? He waits for you to take action. This is how God works. God, the Bible says, the book of Hebrews, that he is a rewarder. God is a rewarder. When you do your part, he does his part. If you do not do your part, he does not do his part. So, you are going to take this leap of faith, and this Sunday, 7, 10, 3 or 6 p.m., I will be with you at 10. 10 is the main service. And you are going to write in a piece of paper the pain that you feel in your body, in your soul, and put the table again, please. And you are going to come to touch this table. And you have watched the testimonies. If you do what I'm telling you, you are going to be the next great testimony. Doesn't matter if you went from hospital to hospital, clinic to clinic, specialist to specialist. I'm not talking about a great doctor. I'm talking about God, the Creator, the doctor of the doctors. With him, there is no impossible. You suffer from a rare disease, you have to come. 162 Charlotte and Wellington Street, 10 in the morning, to touch this table, and you are going to see the results in your life. I'm going to leave the video for you to watch again, the video that talks about the holy table, and I'm going to leave with you now this video, and my WhatsApp is available. The telephone of this ministry is available. May the Spirit of God bless you. Wake up, Guyana. Wake up, South America. Wake up, Caribbean. The living God is with you.
1: My daughter is completely healed.
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4: And I used to pray and I said, God, just because you could heal my daughter, you could heal my son also too, because nothing is not impossible with you.
5: 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Let me check here. Where is the pump? No pump?
6: No.
5: No need?
6: No need.
5: You are healed?
6: Yeah.
2: The Sunday of God Heals Today. There is power in the name of Jesus. The same Jesus who healed the sick, restored lives, and set people free is still working miracles today. Because the Bible says, Jesus Christ is the same yesterday, today, and forever. And if he did it yesterday, he can do it today. God has the power to set you free. 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

0: This is the newsroom for Wednesday, October 7, 2026, and the headlines: NRF claim makes up nearly half of Bank of Guyana's 1.13 trillion assets, 13 children get much-needed heart surgeries at GPHC, and Zoo and Botanical Gardens redevelopment targets reopening within 3 years. The details after the break.
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0: With the news, I'm Isanella Pato-Gade. The Natural Resource Fund, NRF, accounted for almost half of the Bank of Guyana's total assets at the close of business on September 23rd, according to the latest central bank statement published in the Official Gazette. The bank reported total assets of 1.127 trillion included a 515.65 billion claim on the Natural Resource Fund. The NRF claim represented approximately 45.8% of the bank's total assets on the date of the statement. That gives the Bank of Guyana balance sheet a direct connection to Guyana's petroleum economy, since the Natural Resource Fund is the vehicle through which the country's petroleum revenues are received and managed. The fund receives revenues including profit oil and royalties. Minister of Health Dr. Frank Anthony yesterday visited children recovering in the Pediatric High Dependency Unit at the Georgetown Public Hospital Corporation, GPHC, following the recent pediatric cardiac surgeries performed at the hospital. The children recently received cardiac care through a Government of Guyana initiative to expand access to specialized treatment for children with congenital heart defects. From September 28 to October 2nd, a team consisting of 18 members from Apollo Hospitals in India worked alongside over 50 GPHC's local healthcare professionals to perform complex pediatric cardiac procedures. A total of 16 procedures were performed, including 10 complex open-heart surgeries. These procedures benefited 13 patients in total. All 16 procedures were successfully completed, and of the 13 patients who benefited, 3 remain hospitalized for continued care, while the remaining patients have been discharged. Guyanese and visitors to Georgetown are expected to experience a transformed zoo and botanical gardens within approximately 3 years as the government advances a major redevelopment program designed to create a modern nature, wildlife, education, and recreation destination in the heart of the capital. The redevelopment being undertaken through the Protected Areas Commission, PAC, is already underway, with construction focused on site preparation, demolition of obsolete structures, foundations, internal roads, drainage, and other supporting infrastructure. Foreign Secretary and Chairman of the Protected Areas Commission, Robert Prasad, said that the project is being advanced to deliver a facility that preserves the garden's character while introducing experiences designed for future generations. In the region,

0: Fishermen along Latin America's Pacific coast are reeling in half-empty nets as ocean warming, aggravated by El Niño, causes tuna, anchovies, and other top catches to migrate to cooler waters. From Ecuador and Peru in South America to Panama and Guatemala in Central America, some skippers have stopped going out altogether as fish stocks dwindle close to shore in seas running at up to 6 degrees Celsius above normal. And finally, on the international scene, France has suspended the use of stun grenades for policing students' protests that have swept the country after a 15-year-old's hand was blown off earlier this week. Interior Minister Laurent Nunez said he had requested the pause until the facts of Monday's incident in Lens had been clarified, with conflicting accounts offered by protesters and officials. Several groups have complained of police using disproportionate force towards teenagers. The disruption continued early this morning, with more than 500 schools fully or partially shut, and the country's prime minister is due to speak about the school protests in an evening address. And that's the news to the moment. The details can be found at newsroom.gy. I am Isanella Pato. Thank you for listening.
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0: GCOM will be conducting a claims and objections exercise commencing July 1, 2026 to produce an official list of electors, OLE. GCOM has posted the preliminary list of electors, PLE, in all registration divisions across Guyana for you to check whether you are listed, and if so, whether your particulars are accurate. 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Any person applying for a change or correction to his or her particulars must provide the relevant original source document, birth certificate, and deed poll for a name change by deed poll, birth certificate, and marriage certificate for a name change by marriage. Divorce absolute in the case of a woman who is desirous of reverting to her maiden name from her married name, birth certificate, adoption certificate, naturalization certificate for correction of minor clerical errors. Visit the GCOM registration office responsible for your area of residence to conduct any of the above transactions. The claims aspect of this exercise will end on Tuesday, July 14, 2026. For more information, contact the GCOM on 225-02789 or visit www.gcom.org.gy.
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0: in Guyana and across Eastern Caribbean. The time is 16 hours 6. Hey, good afternoon. How you doing? It's a gorgeous Wednesday afternoon here in the capital city. We're broadcasting live from Georgetown, Guyana. And guess what? Court's got things. Courts has some happenings for you. Courts is gearing up for the busy peak season, and we're looking for talented, energetic individuals to join our team to fill several temporary peak season positions across all stores, head office, and distribution centers. And joining me this afternoon on your Wednesday afternoon rush hour show are my friends. We got some Jay Shell and we got some of my Sheria. Good afternoon to you, girls.
1: Good afternoon.
0: All right, so tell us what's going on for the peak season intro.
1: Okay, so at Courts right now, we have our recruitment fair that's taking place. We have a lot of vacancies for different types of positions. We have customer service representatives, optical service representatives, cashiers, clerks, administrators, dispatchers, receptionists, warehouse assistants. So we're really looking for persons to come out to our recruitment fair with their required documents, which we'll talk about in a bit, for them to apply for our roles.
0: Right. So whether you can enjoy working directly with customers, or you have administrative skills, or you prefer a fast-paced warehouse environment, there may be an opportunity for you at Courts. So can you explain a little bit more on how can people apply?
1: Okay, sure. Yes. So we're looking for motivated individuals who are reliable, customer focused, willing to learn, and ready to work as part of a team.
0: Right.
1: The minimum qualification for most of the positions is 5 CXE subjects, but we will also consider candidates who don't necessarily meet that qualification just yet, and we'll consider them on a case-by-case basis.
0: So for the warehouse assistant and store, go on.
1: For the warehouse assistant and store attendant positions, we will accept a high school diploma as the minimum qualification.
0: So tell the listening audience how they can go about applying for these positions. Any one of them, is there a standard procedure, or do you have to have different requirements for them?
1: All right. So most importantly, we want all candidates to come prepared. We want them to bring their resume, a valid form of ID or their passport, their TIN number, and NIS cards are optional.
0: Right. Okay. So that's your TIN number for the listening audience. For those of you who might have just tuned in, you're tuned into NTN Radio, and we're talking about Courts recruitment for their peak season positions that they've got in store coming up. Can you tell us where these positions, where you might be able to get the location for the job? Like if you're living in Kitty, can you get a job in Kitty?
1: Yes, you can get a job in Kitty.
0: Right,
1: you,
0: you know, in the vicinity. Excellent. All right, so you're saying that persons should come prepared. So what do they have to bring along with them in order to apply?
1: A resume, a valid form of ID or their passport, their TIN number, and their NIS card.
0: When and where is this recruitment happening? Is it happening online, in person?
1: It's happening at Courts Main Street Avenue, Georgetown, October 9th, from 9 a.m. to 3 p.m.
0: Excellent. Is there anything else you'd like to let the audience know?
1: Well, we just want everyone to come out, come prepared. There may even be on-the-spot interviews. So, you know, take a chance on your career, take a chance to apply, and come check us out.
0: Oh, excellent. Thank you so much. Was I talking to Jay Shell or my show?
1: Yeah, Jay Shell.
0: Oh, lovely. Thank you so much for coming through this afternoon, and I hope you have a fantastic rest of your Wednesday afternoon.
1: No problem. Thank you so much.
0: Bye-bye. So you heard it from our friends down there at Courts. They're gearing up for their busy peak season, and they're looking for talented and energetic individuals to join their team to fill several temporary peak season positions across their stores, head office, and distribution centers. Join them at Courts Main Street Avenue, Georgetown, on the 9th of October from 9 a.m. to 3 p.m. All you need is a... customer service, well, actually the positions available are customer service representatives positions. They've also got optical service representative positions, cashier positions and clerks and administrative and various functionary positions, also dispatchers and receptionists and warehouse assistants. So whether you enjoy working directly with customers, have administrative skills, or you prefer a fast-paced warehouse environment, there may be an opportunity for you. And even if none of these environments sound like you, still head down there to Courts on the 9th of October from 9 a.m. to 3 p.m. at their Main Street branch. So in relation to how you can apply, they're looking for motivated individuals who are reliable and customer-focused, willing to learn and ready to work as part of a team. All you need to do to apply is bring along your valid ID, your resume, your tin, that's your tin certificate, and your NIS card. But the tin and the NIS card, completely optional. Having these documents with you will help make the recruitment process smoother and ensure that you're prepared when you arrive for your next job. Thanks for staying with us on your Wednesday afternoon rush hour show. Guess who's with me in studio? I have little Arav here with me again.
2: Hi, everybody. I'm back today.
0: I thought he said he was going to be back until December. Lo and behold, it's Wednesday in October. Go on.
2: Well, yesterday I said I'll be back on
0: in December.
2: Some days and December. I'll be back for Christmas time. So on Christmas time you could head down back and yep, Santa Claus will meet you.
0: So Arav basically telling y'all to turn off your radio till December. 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Thanks for locking in. You're tuned into NTN Radio. Let me go and get off with Arav and ask you, how was his day at school? In the meantime, how was your day? What did you do today? Thanks for tuning in to your Wednesday afternoon rush hour show. You're locked into NTN Radio. This is 89.1 FM.

0: folks. How's it going? Thanks for staying tuned in to your Wednesday afternoon rush hour show. We've got some announcements for you. 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

0: time check for you, 16 hours to 33. Thanks for staying tuned in to your Wednesday afternoon rush hour show. 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This is 89.1 FM. So we've got World Mental Health Day coming up on the 10th of October. And it's reminding you that your mental well-being matters. Your mind deserves a pause. Do you often feel stressed, overwhelmed, or caught up in a busy life? Well, this World Mental Health Day, you should give yourself the gift of 30 minutes of calm each day. We've got 5 minutes, it's actually 5 days of meditation challenge that is coming up. It's actually today. Today is the 7th of October. The challenge starts now and it's running until the 11th of October. It's happening tonight at 7:30 p.m. and it's running until 8 p.m. Okay? And it's happening online. It's going to be happening over a 5-day period and it explores simple meditation practices that can help you to calm a busy mind, let go of everyday stresses, improve your focus and clarity, and create a greater inner balance and make some time for yourself because, you know, why not? No prior meditation experience is necessary or needed, and everyone is welcome. You can reserve your spot today at Register Now, absolutely free of cost, at tiny.cc/learnAOL. 5 days, 30 minutes a day, a step toward a calmer you. This is coming to you compliments of Art of Living Guyana. Take a pause, breathe, meditate, and be well. All right, so we're going to check in with your daily observances calendar for today. And of course, I've got my little co-host with me. Today, it's Balloons Around the World Day. Well, good luck for the balloons. It's also International Walk and Roll to School Day. Well, he just got back home. It's also Chocolate-Covered Pretzels Day, Forgiveness Day. And Arav has a mouthful to tell you about Forgiveness and Happiness Day. So listen to what Arav telling you guys about forgiveness today. Can you see? Good.
1: Well, today I'll be telling you about National and Forgiveness and Happiness Day. Mm-hmm. The National Forgiveness and Happiness Day is an occasion that celebrates forgiveness and encourages people to let bygones be bygones. This is because being unforgiving will only be harmful to you in the long run and will have no impact on the one who hurt you. To encourage the practice of letting go, this religious-based holiday was created and sponsored by Robert Mayers and the Worldwide Forgiveness Alliance. The goal of the holiday was to the will of God each day and love one another as God loves us. In fact, the organizers of the day also came up with a prayer of forgiveness, which asks God to forgive others. It also pleads with God to provide us with the power to forgive and forgive others and help one forgive oneself.
0: Listen to Arav. This is good. I swear to God, Arav is just going to be my new afternoon co-host. It's so nice to have you guys with us. But yes, today is International Forgiveness and Happiness Day. And it's just encouraging you to, you know, let bygones be bygones. Whatever it is that you're holding on to that, you know, you probably should let go. You know what they say, forgiveness is not for you. It's usually... Well, it's actually it's not for the other person, it's usually for you, right? So do with that information whatever you will. And I hope you enjoyed learning about Forgiveness and Happiness Day from my co-host this afternoon. You're tuned into

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Hey folks, how's it going? 16 hours 50 on the clock. You're tuned into your Wednesday afternoon rush hour show. I trust that you've stayed sufficiently hydrated and you've been having a wonderfully whimsical Wednesday afternoon. Thanks for staying tuned in. 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On our observances calendar for today, we've got some things to talk about.

So in October of 2026, on the seventh day on our observances calendar, by the way, if you're celebrating a birthday today, hey, happy birthday to you. Many happy returns on your special day. Wishing you all the absolute best. On the 7th of October today, we're observing Balloons Around the World Day, Coffee with a Cop Day. Yeah. It's also International Walk and Roll to School Day. But more importantly, today it is Random Acts of Poetry Day. And that is important because I got a whole poet in the studio with me this afternoon. Random Acts of Poetry Day is celebrated on the first Wednesday of October, which falls today, 7th October 2026. It is a grassroots movement and a playful holiday that is designed to bring poetry out of books and into everyday public spaces. The goal is to surprise, connect, and inspire people through unexpected verses. So here now, I've got some verses for y'all this afternoon. So listen up. Happy Random Acts of Poetry Day.

0: Good afternoon, everybody. Today I'll be saying a poem. So, folks, you heard that. Well, today is National Poetry Day. So, if you can, you could pick up some books and read a poem. And if you are wondering, I am saying a poem. You should know, The Little Plant. In the heart of a seed buried deep, so deep, a dear little plant lay fast asleep. Wake, said the sunshine, and creep to the light. Wake, said the voice of the raindrops bright. The little plant heard, and it rose to see what the wonderful outside world might be. If you're wondering, everybody, this poem is by Kate Brown. I learned this poem in school.
1: Oh my God, he is so delightful. Like, honestly, I should just go home and let Arav host the afternoon programs, right? But that was really a poem by Kate Brown. It was entitled The Little Plant, and Arav recited it from top to bottom. I hope you guys are having a fantastic Wednesday afternoon with me and Arav here on NTN Radio. Thanks for tuning in. It is 16 hours 55. We've got to prepare for the news at 17 hours, so stay tuned in. The news comes up to you. Compliments of Newsroom Guyana.

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0: This is the newsroom for Wednesday, October 7, 2026. In the headlines, salvaging of MV Barima could commence this month. Ghana's Jalisha Leong is 2026 Hugh Wooden Law School valedictorian, and Ghana records 360,000 visitors in first 9 months of 2026. The details after the break.
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0: With the news, I'm Isanella Patwa. Good afternoon. Plans to salvage the sunken MV Barima are nearing finalization, with a salvage operation possibly set to begin this month, according to members of the Commission of Inquiry, COI, established following the vessel's sinking. Speaking during the Commission's first public engagement since being sworn in, Chairman Godfrey Smith said the process of raising the vessel is already being examined. Commissioner Dr. Jason Nowski provided further details, saying he had already met with a potential salvage team to discuss both the removal of the wreck and the preservation of evidence. He said negotiations surrounding the salvage operation were still ongoing, but suggested that an agreement could be reached within days. The MV Barima has remained underwater since it sank on July 18, 2026, during the tragedy involving the passenger and cargo vessel, which operated between Georgetown and Port Kaituma. The tragedy claimed the lives of 73 people. Another 30 people remain unaccounted for, while 76 passengers survived. Jalisha Leong has returned to Guyana as valedictorian of the Hugh Wooden Law School after balancing her studies with remote work and responsibilities at home. She says the journey tested her faith and confidence, with moments when she questioned whether she could make it through her final exams. Her faith, she said, helped restore her confidence. Leong also credits the people around her, including her partner, colleagues, friends, and others, who supported her throughout law school. Now preparing to begin her legal career, Leong says success requires hard work, balance, and continuing to grow beyond the classroom. Ghana recorded 360,623 visitor arrivals during the first 9 months of 2026 as the country continues to see strong growth in its tourism sector. Minister of Tourism, Industry and Commerce, Suzanne Rodrigue, said yesterday. At the opening of the State of the Tourism Industry Conference 2026 at the Atlantic Suites by Hyatt in Kingston, Georgetown, Minister Rodrigue said the latest figures build on a 2025 record when Guyana welcomed 453,489 visitors. According to Minister Rodrigues, the continued growth is being supported by deliberate investments in the infrastructure and systems needed to accommodate an expanding tourism industry. In the region, Gloria Brown, an attorney at law in Jamaica whose background includes a stint at the title's office and the role of a land tenure specialist, has called for a court dedicated to land matters, pointing to severe judicial backlog and a critical lack of specialized expertise among judges handling property disputes. Land matters are now spread across the parish and supreme courts, as well as the National Land Agency. Issues such as disputes over ownership, disagreements over boundaries, ejection of squatters, and easements are handled at the parish court level. The Civil Division of the Supreme Court is where litigation in high-value property cases, complex vesting orders, and major amendments of cancellation to titles are done. And finally, On the international scene, Canada says it will indefinitely suspend plans to expand its medically assisted dying law to people whose sole condition is mental illness, citing a lack of consensus on who would be eligible. It comes after a parliamentary panel earlier this year recommended that medically assisted dying, known as MAID in Canada, should not be expanded. Yesterday, Canada's Justice Minister Sean Fraser said that while there is not a perfect consensus on this issue, they believe this is the correct approach at this particular time. Supporters of extending the program to those with mental illness alone argue that not doing so violates their constitutional rights and access to health care. And that's the news to the moment. The details can be found at newsroom.gy. I am Isanala Patwa. Thank you for listening.
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5: 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We'll check in with your hourly weather forecast. It is currently 29 degrees Celsius and we've got some sunny conditions. And sunny conditions will continue for the rest of the day with wind gusts up at 28 kilometers per hour. The sun will set in Georgetown at 17 hours 41. 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

0: Hey folks, how's it going? 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And that's why Quartz has something for everyone, because hey, let's be serious. 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Hurry into Quartz right now and grab this incredible deal before it's gone. You're tuned into your Wednesday afternoon rush hour show. And of course, we've got your thought for this afternoon and your joke for this afternoon and your random fact for this afternoon brought to you by Arav. I don't know which one of them he gonna give you, but he gonna make it work.
1: So a joke of the day. Why did the sun go to the school? To get a little brighter. So, the random fact of the day, ketchup was once sold as medicine. Did you know that ketchup was once sold as a medicine?
0: No, when I first told Arav the joke, I was like, Arav, do you wanna read the joke in the afternoon? And he was like, what's the joke in the afternoon? So I'm like, the random fact of the afternoon. I'm like, yeah, that ketchup was sold as medicine. And he said tomato paste.
1: Yeah, because I was like, was tomato paste medicine?
0: No, but for real though, that is an actual true fact. Ketchup was actually once branded and sold as medicine for upset stomachs. We've had many now common condiments that were actually marketed as medicinal or for medicinal purposes. What do you want to say? Go on. Oh, he wants to shout out to one of the persons who messaged in. All right, so we got actually a couple of people who messaged in. But when is Uncle Buddy birthday, girl? All right, so Arav is going to do some shout outs for you guys right now. Go on.
1: So shout out to Auntie Lolita and
0: Uncle Buddy. Oh, this one.
1: And Uncle Buddy. Uh-huh. Shout out to Auntie
0: Chandati
1: Puran. Uh-huh. Thank you for it. Shout out to you.
0: So yes, he is a promising broadcaster. No, this is a promising lawyer. Don't worry. You want a shout out to anybody else on here? You don't got friends? Oh, you said you don't want to say anything.

0: right. So for breakfast tomorrow morning, for those of you who might be wondering, like, you know, you're just not in the mood to cook. Well, Arav has got something to say to you in relation to breakfast, where you can start your mornings the Wendy's way.
1: So if you don't want to cook and it's early in the morning, head your way to Wendy's. Start your morning the Wendy's way. From breakfast, baconator and freshly baked croissants and muffins, to warm French toast sticks, there's something worth taking up for breakfast. 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And tomorrow for breakfast, I might head to Wendy's because I'm on my Wendy's way.
0: This man is a born broadcaster. 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

0: to Auntie Lily to sing.
1: Lily
0: sing. I thank you for saying I was doing a very good job as a co-host. Mm-hmm. And you should say I'm a co-lawyer.
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1: Auntie Lolita saying how you make she whole afternoon, but this boy been making me whole life since I joined NTN. So you want to read them text messages over here on WhatsApp? Go ahead, read them. Alright, you can start with this one. Yeah.
0: Auntie Lolita. Girl, he making my whole afternoon and night so I can't sleep so... No bad dream.
1: She can sleep sound, so she ain't got no bad dreams just because you on here this afternoon. You're such a little blessing. Come on, read this one.
0: So, hi, Nalini Singh. He is entertaining anyways. He is going to be a good lawyer. He's going to dance just now in the studio. Just now.
1: And say hi to Mala.
0: Hi, Auntie Mala.
1: Oh, look at he put Auntie in front of your name, girl. Even if you wasn't old, Aram just made you old. He put Auntie in front of
0: your lawyer. He's going to dance just now in the studio. Just now.
1: And say hi to Mala. Hi.

0: 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It's finger-licking good.
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0: 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This is 89.1 FM. How is everybody doing today? If you're celebrating a birthday, well, happy birthday to you. Many happy returns on your special day. Wishing you all the best. On the seventh day in the month of October, Arav is here to tell you what we're observing, or what we have been observing on the 7th of October on a beautiful Wednesday. Go ahead.
1: So, balloons around the world is the 7th on the first Wednesday. Mm-hmm. Coffee with a cup day is the 7th.
0: Did you have coffee with a cup today?
1: I don't drink coffee. They say it has too much coffee.
0: Okay, go on.
1: So, the first Wednesday, International Walk and Roll to School Day is the 7th on the first Wednesday. I walk to school. LED Light Day is on the 7th. National Chocolate Covered Pretzel Day is the 7th. I should have some too. National Forgiveness Day is today, the 7th, which I have said a few minutes or an hour ago.
0: Yeah, did you have to forgive anybody for anything?
1: No.
0: You sure?
1: Yeah.
0: Okay, good. Go on.
1: National Inner Beauty Day.
0: Uh-huh.
1: And that means that you should... That's your beauty inside of you.
0: Mm-hmm.
1: It's not what outside, it's mm-hmm. inside.
0: Mm-hmm.
1: National Propane Day mm-hmm. is the 7th. National Pumpkin Seed Day the 7th. Random Acts of Poetry Day the 7th also.
0: Which you did today.
1: Yes, the first right. Wednesday.
0: Uh-huh.
1: National Trigeminal Neuralgia
0: uh-huh.
1: Awareness Day is today the 7th.
0: Uh-huh.
1: Walk and Roll to School Day the 7th. World Cotton Day is the 7th.
0: Mm-hmm.
1: And World Financial Planning Day is the 7th Wednesday of the first full week. And the thought of the day, and today is October 7th, 2026, believe in yourself and all that you are. Know that there is something inside that is greater than any obstacle, by Christian D. Larson. And yes, this is a true thought of the day. We got this on the internet.
0: BeAGreatTeacher.com? Repeat it one more time. Because it's a thought worth remembering. Repeat it. Go ahead.
1: So, the fun fact of October 7, 2026, uh-huh. the thought of the day.
0: Uh-huh.
1: Believe in yourself and all that you are. Know that there is something inside you that is greater than any obstacle, by Christian D. Larson. I found this on the internet by BeAGreaterTeacher.com.
0: Yes. Oh my God. Go on.
1: You could find it. Mm-hmm. And for you guys, I have a journal entry idea. If you work in a business in your town for 1 week, where would you like to work and why?
0: Where would you like to work and why? If you had to work in your town, where would you work and why?
1: I don't...
0: You would be a lawyer.
1: Yeah.
0: Anything else you want to say to the listening audience?
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0: Yes.
1: Also, this is the Pulse of Guyana.
0: Uh-huh.
1: And tune in every day to us, and thank you for tuning in today.
0: Uh-huh.
1: Now is 5:45.
0: Yeah.
1: You could tune in tomorrow if you would like. And thank you for doing this. We will be back in a few seconds, and just now we might be signing off.
0: Oh my God, this is the love of my life. I hope that you guys enjoyed Arav's company this afternoon. I know it was just an absolute pleasure for you to be listening to him. He's such a smart and brilliant child. Anyway, we've got more musical selections lined up for you. And then, of course, Arav and I are going to be back to say our goodbyes. Thanks for tuning in, and happy Wednesday afternoon to you from NTN.

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0: folks. So it's now 17:50, and this is where Arav and I are going to be bidding you adieu. Thank you so much for spending time with us this afternoon. It's been such a delightful pleasure keeping you company, and to have Arav keep me and you company. Thanks so much for tuning in. I hope you'll join me or a subpart of us tomorrow from 4 p.m. to 6 p.m. Well, 17:50. Arav is going to tell you about your Burbies Brit schedule for tomorrow morning. Go ahead.
1: So the Burbies Brit schedule is going to be 1500 hours, which is 3:30 p.m.
0: They're
1: going to
0: be close.
1: So 16:30 hours to 4:30 p.m., which the Burbies Bridge will be closing. And I hope you learn the Burbies Bridge times. So if so, when you want to go to Burbies for any holidays, you could go to Burbies.
0: All right. So you want to say anything else to the listening audience?
1: To the listening audience, if you want, you could send a message before we sign off and shout out to anyone who's a fan of me too.
0: I love hearing from y'all. Go on, tell him.
1: And you guys have been a wonderful people, and thank you for the kind comments. 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
0: Originally, to say you should come back tomorrow.
1: Okay, thank you for coming back tomorrow. And the international number is 718-285-8978 for if you're listening in a different country. Hope you guys listen tomorrow. Now is 5:54. Mm-hmm. Today is Wednesday, October 7th. Mm-hmm. And we might be signing off in a some minutes or seconds
0: that
1: now.
0: Might be. We are signing off.
1: We are signing off, actually.
0: We got more time.
1: And thank you for listening. Thank you for tuning in today. And I will see if I could be back tomorrow.
0: Arav has a busy schedule with homework and all.
1: Tomorrow is actually my school sports day.
0: Aye.
1: Say shout out to Ravens. I think Ravens got this. I am Ravens. And thank you guys so much for tuning in. And bye.
0: The way Arav took over my program. Somebody else said something over there. Anyway, guys, thanks for staying. Well, there's nothing else I can say. Arav has said it all. Thanks for tuning in. Happy Wednesday evening. Join us again tomorrow. Bye-bye.

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If you're in Burbies, hey, check us out on 89.3. But in Georgetown here is 89.1. We say we are the pulse of Guyana, and I say we are right. Welcome to the One Communication and You show, where, of course, we're informative, we entertain, and plus, you got me. What else do you want? Life is so good. I hope that you're listening. I hope you are, you know, in a good place in life, right? Everybody goes through changes. So am I. I'm going through a divorce, and that is okay. Well, sometimes we don't ask for these things. Life just makes certain turns and certain changes, and we have no choice but to accept them. Every day we wake up, we've got to be thankful that, you know, we're alive, Randy. Like this morning, I went to bed like at 2:30. And I was by 4 a.m. I was up. I just can't sleep. Like, all these things are going through your mind, especially like when you live alone and you're in a lonely bed now. I'm haunted by demons, basically. But I was happy to be to get up this morning. I made my list, had a bottle of water, because they say the first thing you should do in the morning, Randy, is drink a bottle of water. Anyway, want to talk about One Calm. So, you know, breast cancer awareness month, and One Calm is always One Calm, former GTT, has always been involved in the breast cancer, where we bring awareness. So this month, on the 25th, at the Everest Cricket Ground, One Calm team, and we're inviting the general public. Wear something pink and let's do the walk and let's support. Let's bring awareness to breast cancer. And hey, have I told you lately that we've got the best fiber? Well, we certainly do, because we can reach out and touch someone. Come over to the Mac Daddy, the grandness of communication, because we have got this figured out. We're way ahead of it. We're giving you values for your money. Big value. And I'm telling you, man, we have got the best fiber. We have got the best service. And let me tell y'all something. Because, you know, I do things and I like to share with y'all. The other day, I was in Trinidad. And Randy, I went on roaming and it was flawless. 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Anyway, we want to bring you some good entertainment. I love this song, and you are going to love it. I'm sure I've told a story before. You know I talk a whole lot. When I was in an airplane, I was younger, Randy, and I was in the aircraft on Delta. I was boarding from New York, JFK, to Florida. There's a man sitting next to me, right? Which is a good thing. I like when a man sits next to me so we can have a good conversation. And a man is sitting next to me, and such a handsome man. And I have my little blanket, and I'm like that. And then I heard him humming. You know, like when you're singing and you're humming? And then I was like, hold on. Why do I know? I turned around to my left, and I looked like this. And he's like, his eyes are closed, and he's singing, and it was the same song, Here and Now. And I'm like, Luther! And the man just jumped up and thought I was crazy. I'm like, I'm sitting next to you. Oh my God, sing me, hold me, hug me, put me to sleep. He was so freaking good. Freaking good. What a nice man. Luther Vandross with Here and Now.

0: catching up on what is happening, checking in as messages come through, staying in the loop as the day unfolds. No searching for a connection, no stopping to figure things out, just staying connected as you go about your day. From early morning straight through, data that fits your life. Make your move with One.
1: So I just told my Luther Vandross story, and we just played Here and Now. If you're just joining me, you'll listen to One Communication and You, and we'd like to invite you for the Cancer Walk and Awareness on October 25th, taking place at the Everest Cricket Center, Grong, and wear something pink, and let's bring awareness. Men, I want to also talk to you about your prostate cancer. Get your prostate checked. It is important. Guys, if you, Randy, you're what, 45, 48 by now, by looks? You got to get your prostate checked. And you, I'll tell you something. In the old days, checking your prostate means the doctor has to insert into you. And men are very taboo about that. They don't want that. They don't want to be, you know, they don't want to be touched in that way. Well, a lot of men don't like that. But now they just do it by your blood and they can tell you. 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What else are we playing for now? Being with you. Smokey Robinson. So nice, so talented. And the song is called Being With You, Being With You. We're taking you back. We're roaring back into the 80s and 90s.

0: You know how it is. You're all minding a business, and then a melody can just hit you. Da da da da da da. 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Yeah.
1: It happens in real life. A quick hum turns into feedback. Feedback turns into a vibe, and sometimes a breakaway moment. 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
2: 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Good evening, ladies and gentlemen. So I was talking today earlier when I was doing TV, I was talking about the brutal murder. Please, if you're listening to it, I'm going to try to guard my words that took place in Burmese. Now, let me tell you something. So many nonsense is happening. The little Asian Chinese boy who has been killed because of some altercation between two adults where a cutlass or machete, whatever you call it, has been involved, and this little kid lost his life because of that. Right? Well, you're going to pay for your stupidity. Or you should pay for your stupidity. Anyway, please be careful, and our condolences going out to the mother in Burmese that witnessed the murder of her 23-year-old. Isn't that brutal? And I think it's his auntie. Is it the mother's sister? It's some sort of a family affair.

But regardless of what it is. Now, Brandy, you know, this is one of my favorite songs. And I know you're going to say you keep playing some song over and over and over. But I just like some songs. And I want to dedicate this to people out there. If you have ever lived this, you know, people live secret lives and have secret lovers. And this song is a song of the 80s. And growing up, even though I don't look like I come from the 80s, not with this blonde hair I got going on anyway, growing up in the 80s, I really believe like the 80s and 90s preserve the best music. Do you agree, right? Even though like you're a child of the 90s, right? More like the 2000, because, you know. But the 90s music is so nice, and even some of the 80s music. We want to say congratulations to... We were in Trinidad and Tobago for the Miss India World Pageant. Guyana's placed in all three top categories. So we want to say congratulations to John V. Mohan Lal, who is Bunty Singh's daughter, and Bunty and Valerie. And Damini taking first place, Ramona taking first place. Congratulations to Guyana. Here is my song, Secret Lovers. Now, I want you to listen to all of the lyrics. It's pretty good, y'all. It's good.

0: Home is never quiet, even when it feels calm. Our report being finished in one room, homework being submitted in another, a movie playing while dinner is decided. Life does not happen one thing at a time, and your home connection should not either. One fiber is built for the way life actually happens at home. Fiber that fits your life. Make your move with One.
1: It all starts with one. One promise. One thrill. One first time. One deep breath. One leap of faith. One day to remember. Or one night to forget. One moment. One crazy, average, everyday, fabulous life. We get one life. Just one. Make your move. It all starts with one. GTT is now One Communications. Mobile, fiber, home phone.
2: 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You're listening to OneCom and you. We're always grateful to have you here. And for the, the support that you've given One Communication. Ladies and gentlemen, I thank you for listening. I hope you have a great evening. Take care of yourselves and be good. Rock me tonight. Take care.

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Welcome to Antenna Radio 89.1 FM. I am under the weather a little, but I'm here to make sure, well, we do stay entertained, or you stay entertained, and I too stay entertained here on 89.1 FM. And this is the show for you, and the show that's all about you, endless entertainment. 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Lens has been around serving the Guyanese community for a very long time. I hope you're having a great evening, if whether you're starting your evening with your family. Just make sure they are inclusive. Life is short. We must stay together. Always have a plan. Always work a plan. And always think of what you'll do. The most important thing is always be grateful. Grateful. Sometimes we forget that word, grateful. And right now, we're grateful for some good music, though, right? Because we want to relax. We want to sit back. We're going to kick out our shoes, and we just want to have a good time. Welcome, everybody. This is Endless Entertainment.

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4: 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That's your message from Lens. Lens is having the biggest paint sale with over 2,000 vibrant colors to choose from. Come on in to Lens and let's paint it up. Lens located at 136 Sheriff Street, right next to Pizza Hut. Come on in and enjoy 20% off on all paints. Come choose from a bright array of great colors. Lens, let's keep putting a smile on your face.
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6: 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With me, Joel Gansham, and Endless Entertainment. BM Sode, we're giving you the keys to your car with special deals on all of our vehicles. And if you can't finance through the bank, then we have no issues with that. Absolutely none. 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Come on down to our showroom. Speak to one of our excellent, amazing, and very versatile in terms of knowing what they do sales representative. Sit, have a discussion, talk about your finances, what you can afford, and let's put you in the right car. 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
5: 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You know, Lens has been around for about 40 years, guys. 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All right, so let's check them out and let's get over to some music. We hope you're relaxed.

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2: 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I know One Communication is doing a walk on October 25th, and it starts at 5 a.m. at the Everest Cricket Ground. 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And for guys, I'm telling you, if you're over 40, it's about time you put your pride away and check your prostate. 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You may not feel the need to check your prostate, but please do so. 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Thank you so much for listening to Endless Entertainment with me, Joel Gansham. 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
3: Wow. Yeah.